0: There was no getting away from that track, was there, in the mid-70s? I tell you what, I can close my eyes and immediately transported back to the summers of the 70s and the great, great music, just like this from Jesse James.
1: Do you want a love affair? Don't you think it's about time we had some fun?
2: Yeah.
1: All work and no play is no good for anyone.

He's a lovely bloke, you know. I've had the good fortune to interview him a couple of times on this very show, and there's no edge to him whatsoever. He's just a lovely, regular guy and very, very talented. But I didn't need to tell you that, did I? Just think, what would it be like if he was one of the stars at next year's Blackpool International Soul Festival? There's one been announced so far, and that's Patty Austin. You got your tickets yet? BISF 8 is on its way. I've got the car stairs in just a minute. This is Sydney Joe Clay.

You know, legend has it, that's one of the songs that kickstarted the modern soul movement across here in the United Kingdom when it got played at Blackpool Mecca. Were you there? I've got to say I wasn't. I was nowhere near old enough. I was probably still sucking my thumb. So that's any time past a fortnight ago. We've got a great song now from Chuck Jackson, but probably not the one you're expecting. This is called Take Off Your Makeup.

Yeah, he's one of those artists you can just buy blind, can't you? If you don't recognise the song, doesn't matter. If it's got Chuck Jackson on it, just pick it up because you know it's going to be gold. There's Take Off Your Makeup from 1974 right here on the 70s Soul, Funk and Disco Show. Still got my new release of the week on the way. That'll be coming along in about 20 minutes' time. It's from an artist called Little Janice, who had an album out in 1970 that's been long since deleted. But it's back, but it's in limited numbers. I'm going to play you a song from it around about, 20 minutes' time, and then I'll tell you where you can buy it. Right now, though, something I've already bought. Yes, bought myself a new single. It's something that just stopped me in my tracks, and I thought I'd share it with you. This is by a group called The Luscious Three, and it's called Take Me As I Am. What do you think of this?

ZZ and Company. Unless, of course, you're in England, in which case it's ZZ and Company, isn't it? I'm Aidy Crampton. This is 2 hours of 70s soul, funk and disco. I've got a fabulous song, always makes me smile, from the Southside Movement. They must have the best lyrics in the whole of the pop music industry ever. You can find out for yourself in just a moment, because I'm not going to repeat them. Right now, though, this is from The Lost Family. It's Blow My Mind.

Such a fabulous feel-good song, don't you think? The Southside Movement featuring Melvin Moore. Remember All of a Sudden? Same guy, yes. They were from the South Side of Chicago, hence the name Southside Movement. Do It To Me from 1975. Got Vanessa Kendricks in just a minute. This is the Rare Gems Odyssey on the 70s Soul Funk and Disco Show.

originally by Gwen McRae, of course. There's Vanessa Kendrick, who wasn't far behind her in recording it. And 90% of Me Is You on the 70s Soul, Funk and Disco show. Now it's time for new release of the week. And this is by an artist called Little Janice. She was from Texas, recorded on the Faz label, P-F-A-Z-Z. And she made an album in 1969 called Today's Youth, which has long since been deleted. But now, courtesy of innergroovrecords.com, it's re-released. And it's re-released in limited numbers, and all of those records are hand-numbered. Let me play you one of the songs from the album, and then I'll tell you where you can get it.

There you go then, just to give you a bit of a flavour of the album that's on offer. And as I say, it is a strictly limited press of 333 hand-numbered copies. There's Little Janice and the album that came out in 1970 called Today's Youth. So yeah, a bit of killer Texas soul. And you can get yours from innergrooverecords.com. 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But only if you're quick.

they originally recorded as Act One on Spring Records in New York City, you know. And then when Spring, well, the contract came to an end at Spring and it wasn't renewed, the guys decided just to move states and start again. So they toddled off down to Miami and spoke with TK Records, and they were put out on TK subsidiary Shield Records. There you go, Special Delivery and This Kind of Love. And that was the LP version, so an extra minute of magic. Wonderful. I'm Eddie Crampton. This is 2 hours of 70s soul, funk and disco with a group of Chicago musicians that went on a kibbutz in the 70s, which was all the rage in those days. Might still be going on for all I know, and produced some fabulous music while they were out there. Sons of the Kingdom are on the way right now. Lenny Williams was a frontman for Tower for Power when they sang this.

Yeah, I just love the way the trumpet floats over that song, don't you? Maybe it's because I'm a tuba player myself, but yeah, love it. There's Sons of the Kingdom and a song called Hey There, which is quite difficult to get hold of. That was released on a private press back in 1978, I think, somewhere around there. If you can get hold of one of those, good luck. There's not many of us about. Never mind. At least we can hear it on a compilation album that came out a few years ago, actually. So, yes, you can get a hold of a copy. Right now, I'm going to finish the show with a great song from Breakwater. This is No Limit. Whatever you're doing this week, wherever you're going, be good, play nice, and remember, don't touch that dial. There's so much more great music coming straight after this.

I'm doing, of course, the academic essay with Time is Tight. I hope this evening finds you well, folks, and I sincerely hope you enjoy this week's choices. Last week, we played the classic by Mr. Solomon Burke, Cry to Me, and I begged the question, I wonder if our Mr. Chris Farlow ever recorded that. Feast your ears on this, folks.

That's my new favourite record. That was Chris Farley with Cry to Me, featuring Mr. Paul Jones on harmonica there. What a fantastic record. You'll be hearing plenty of that, I can assure you. To the year of 1969 now with Giorgio Moroder, that is, with a track entitled Looky Looky.

Giorgio Moroder there from 1969 with Looky Looky. One of Eddie's choices later in the show is an obscure track by the Four Seasons called Electric Stories. The flip of that is this track called Pity, which I'm going to take the opportunity of playing whilst we've got the record out. One or two double-siders coming your way this evening. But this is the Four Seasons, or these are the Four Seasons. This is Pity.

The Four Seasons, though, the great track entitled Pity. As I say, the flip will come up with one of Eddie's choices later in the show. Right, classic alert. His love affair, his Rainbow Valley.

The Love Affair there, of course, with the voice of Mr. Steve Ellis, and that was Rainbow Valley. It's over now to an artist by the name of Billy Peake. He had a very, very famous mother, awfully good with her Christmas puddings. But this is Billy Peake and Sweet Home Chicago.

0: Billy Peak there and Sweet Home Chicago. That record, folks, has been lurking around my home for more years than I care to remember. It's the first time I've ever played it. Really liked it. We'll play it again one day.
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0: Right, we're going to be revisiting a few favourites on this evening's show. Starting this one, it's P.F. Sloan and Steve's Barry, I Found a Girl, as performed by the great Jan and Dean.

That was Janet Dean and I Found a Girl. They should have gone to Surf City, then I found loads. Right, over now to Mr. Guy Darrell. It's an A-side from 1965, penned by William Stevenson for Mr. Marvin Gaye, and it appeared on the flip of his track Pride and Joy. But this is Guy Darrell. The track is entitled One of These Days.

That was Guy Dowell. That was One of These Days. A great cover of a Marvin Gaye track. How many of you out there thought that sounded a wee bit like the Seekers' Morning Town Ride? We'll play the flip of that in R2. It's a great up-tempo number. Here's Marvin proper, this time accompanied by Tammy Terrell and You Ain't Livin' Until You're Lovin'.

The Ventures there, the fantastic take on Jackie DeShannon's When You Walk in the Room. Here's a Jackie DeShannon pen track entitled Just Like Him, as performed by PJ Proby.

As big ballads go, that one is a cracker. That is PJ Proby. That is just like him. Right, it's over now to the Lady Proper. This is Jackie DeShannon, Put a Little Love in Your Heart. Coincidentally, a lot of her early tracks were co-penned by her partner at the time, none other than Mr. Jimmy Page, although not always credited on the singles. Here's Jackie.

That was Jackie DeShannon. That was Put a Little Love in Your Heart. It's always advisable, folks, to revert back to 45 after you've played an album track, as you know, it's at the beginning of that one. Right, here's a first of a great double-sider by a Belgian organist by the name of André Brazier. We're going to play a track called The Kid. The other side is called Holiday. Speaking to a buddy the other day, Mr. Kev Burrell from Downtown Soul Club, saying that The Kid is actually The Holiday and Holiday is actually The Kid. It was mislabeled upon recording. The rest, as they say, is geography.

Andre Rizal there with the kid. And we'll play the other side a wee bit later. Right, here's another take on that fantastic 60s classic. Come a little bit closer. This time it's by Michael James.

0: Michael James there with Come a Little Bit Closer. I've never heard a poor version of that song. Such a great record.
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0: Right, let's have that Beach Boys classic from the year of 1966. It can only be good. Vibrations.

0: My band, the Beach Boys, with a classic that is Good Vibrations. We all know and love... I've forgotten who they're called now. Yes, that's right. Archie Bell and the Gerald's from 1960s with Here I Go Again and Tighten Up, of course. This is a take on Tighten Up by Luchito and Nesta.
1: Oye, llegó la hora de gozar con un estilo bien sabroso. 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

Tommy Juan. Ahora, la gente en Houston está gozando con un nuevo ritmo que dice, The Turn It Up. But over here in Spanish Harlem, we're gonna do it in our own style. This is the music we turn up with. First, we're gonna turn up on the drums. Aprieta. Turn up on the bass now.

Uchida and Esther's take on Archie Balnadrol's Tighten Up. A slight falter at the beginning of that one. There's a small pile of records about to sort of tip off the surface there, and I had to catch them. So, you know, it's all live, folks. It's all vinyl. Do expect that on occasions. On March the 19th at the Talk, myself and KC present the last sort of 70s night at that iconic venue. I Can Get Away With Playing Here I Go Again by Archie Bell and the Drells, as, of course, that was re-released in the early 70s, as was their classic Soul City Walking. And coming up this Saturday, Saturday, February the 19th, it's the last Motown night of the Talk with the two Steves, Messrs. Copeman and Mob. So a great night in prospect there. Right, here's the Swinging Blue Jeans. Do you know?

The Swinging Blue Jeans there for their second single. That was Do You Know? Right, Marty Robbins usually sings cowboy songs or country songs, but right now he's singing the blues. In fact, he's never felt more like it.

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0: Right, we're moving on now to the magic sound of Motown. Here's the Temptations. This is Booty's Only Skin Deep.

The Temptations there, of course, and Bernie's Only Skin Deep with great vocals from the great Mr. David Ruffin. Here's Peter and Gordon with a track entitled I Go to Pieces, as penned by Mr. Del Shannon.

That was Peter Gordon there with Del Shannon's I Go To Pieces. Here's Mr. Shannon proper with another one of his compositions. This is Keep Searching, We'll Follow the Sun.

That was Cliff Richard, and that was Outsider. Right, here's Elvis Presley with the great Let Yourself Go from the film Speedway. A great track, but a lot of dust.

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1: That was Elvis Presley. That was Let Yourself Go. Right, here's a real treat for you 60s fans. This is the other side of the Guy Darrell single I played a wee bit earlier, with another nod to Mr. Solomon Burke. This is entitled Stupidity. This is on an English CBS demo, and there's only sort of two known copies of this. So a nice scarcity and a great track. This is Guy Darrell.

That was the upset of Zara, Na Na Hey Hey. We know and love that record, of course, from 1969 from the band Steam. But here's a flip of the Steam single. It's called It's the Magic in You Girl.

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0: Right, here's Junior Dell, meanwhile, on the 15th floor.

Meanwhile, on the 15th floor, that was Junior Dow. What a great record. There's so many covers and so many takes on this next record as He Who Picks a Rose. My favourite is the Carstairs on OK. But here's a Motown outing by Mr. Edwin Starr, He Who Picks a Rose.

The fantastic vocals there, Mr. Edwin Starr, of course, and He Who Picks a Rose. We know and love Classics 4 with Spooky, of course, but here they are with Every Day With You, Girl.

The much missed Mr. Wayne Fontana there and Pamela Pamela. Once again, folks, it's time to show for three in a row from friend, listener and avid collector Mr. Eddie Deeks. We kick off with a track from 1961 from a then 17-year-old Mr. Paul Raven. Has been sort of performing in recent years more to a sort of captive audience. This is Tower of Strength.

Something a wee bit different there from the Four Seasons. That was Electric Stories, not the sort of normal sort of Crew Gaudier sort of tracks that we play by them. Right, co-penned by Mr. Dave Clark. Here he is with his five. And Good Time Woman.

0: That was Dave Clark 5, and that was Good Time Woman. Three great tracks once again from Eddie. Thanks so much. Two wild tracks from the Four Seasons and Dave Clark 5. So much great music out there.
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0: Right, there's so many versions of this next great track. It's called It's Your Voodoo Working. This is my favourite. It's a beat from Palookaville.

What a great track. It's Your Voodoo working. Right, here's the other side of the Belgian organist André Brazeur's track. This is Holiday.

Sadly, folks, and once again, we've reached the end of the show. You've been listening to Smart Radio 101 with yours truly, Gary Ems, for this week's All Vinyl 60s Gold.

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I always strive to bring something a wee bit different. 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

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Get ready for 2 hours of great music and I'm sure some great memories as I take you back each and every week to either the 60s, 70s, 80s, 90s or beyond for some of the best music around. So why don't you just settle yourself down, get ready to join me right here in The Time Tunnel.

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1: You're listening to Neil Jones. Because music matters. Hits from the 2010s.
2: Yes, hits from the 2010s indeed. Welcome to the Time Tunnel with me, Neil Jones. We are firmly planted in the 10s today. And just a great selection of music from that time. And a lot of music that wasn't really chart music. Back in the 10s, I started doing what I do. And I like to play music that doesn't always normally get played, as well as some music that does. So there'll be some tunes today that if you're regular followers of me, you will have remembered and will go, oh, we haven't heard that for a while. And if you're not, some tunes you may not have heard. Local artists, independent artists. Right alongside the big names up there like The Wanted. The 10s was the decade of Netflix, Snapchat, Spotify and blockbuster movies like La La Land, Skyfall, John Wick and The Hobbit. And on TV we had Breaking Bad, Game of Thrones and Stranger Things. Heck, the 10s had it all. And the kids thought it couldn't get any better. Were they right? Well, we're going to find out. Grab your selfie stick and a fidget spinner and join me for 2 hours of classic music from the 10s. And I'll give you all the rest of the details after this. Because

back, kicking off the show with The Wanted, Chasing the Sun, getting number two in 2012, and Meghan Trainor there, all about that bass, getting number one in 2014. Follow me on Facebook and Instagram, Neil on the Radio. 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It's that simple. You might have a request, some money. 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Donate? What is wrong with me today? I'm a bit excited. Big changes. 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Help. I need somebody. Help. Not just anybody.

Taken from the Danny Boyle film yesterday. Himesh Patel doing the Beatles' Help Me live at the Pier Hotel just down the road from me. They filled the beaches here locally to watch him sing that and for that to be filmed. And it was the topic of discussion at the time. Everyone saying, oh, did you see me? I wonder if I'll be in the film. I was on the beach. Were you on the beach? And all of that stuff, you know. I didn't go.

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1: I don't know if it's going around, but I've got the case of the sneezes. I don't know how you all are today. Alison says she's feeling fine. Tip-top, ho-ho, sun is shining. Same here. But I just can't get rid of this congested nose and sneezes. Now, we had a guy many years ago worked with the station. Crazy Horse, we called him, and sadly no longer with us. But he brought me in a song. He said, oh, what a drive song this is. This is absolutely fantastic. And I went, I don't get it. And I listened to it a few times. I went, yeah, it's not a bad song at all. It's from Rick Parfitt. He of Status Quo fame, long blonde hair. And he did a track back in 2018 called Long Distance Love. So this is just for Crazy Horse.

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1: There you go, Crazy Horse. Hope you're playing the music and tapping those feet as loudly. He used to tap his feet under the desk in the studio. He'd be tapping his feet and he'd be bobbing along to the music and he'd kick the wires out. I'd be sitting in my office and suddenly the radio would go off and I'd have to run through and go, what have you kicked? And he'd go, oh, sorry. And we'd have to claw underneath the desk and plug in a wire for everything to come back on again. Oh, Mr. Matt. He brought me the most delightful avocado and prawn salad for tea when I used to do a drive time show. He said, you're not eating enough. Here you go. And he bought me it. It was fantastic. Crazy Horse there. And one of his favourites, Rick Parfitt's Long Distance Love. You're listening to The Time Tunnel with me, Neil Jones. And next we go to a number one from years and years. Huge. I used to get asked to play this all the time. Not here, you understand, when I was out and about doing my thing. When I was being a DJ, not a presenter.

haven't heard that for a while. Years and Years and King getting number one back in 2015. Now, I said some songs you may not have heard. This is a track called One Shot from the Magic Ease, Close to Me, off their 2017 album, It Goes On. Still whacking out good music, even today.

0: Cool, I haven't heard that for a while. It's the Magic Ease and One Shot. From their 2017 album, It Goes On. You're listening to The Time Tunnel with me, Neil Jones, and I'm getting to play music that I used to play all the time now on a time tunnel, because we're going back to the tens. Oh, how quick time flies by. From there, we go back to 2013. Got to number 45 in the charts. That's all here in the UK. And after this, we begin our daily features.
1: Just a perfect day. Drinks sangria.

0: That was the 1997 version of Perfect Day for the BBC's Children in Need.
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0: Had voices on there like Bono, David Bowie, Elton John,
1: to read just what
0: Leslie Garrett, Tammy Wynette, Emmylou Harris, Robert Cray, to name a few, Joan Armatrading, Tom Jones.
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0: Oh, what a perfect day.
1: Wonderful stuff, wonderful stuff. We've got features on the show, which I didn't mention. Alison has given me a prod, as always. And she said, tell us about the features. Tell us about, like, you don't know. We do Alf's love track, of course. There's two today coming up in hour two. We do the back-to-back also coming up in hour two, where we take an artist and play two of their songs. Well, surprisingly, back-to-back. And we also do 5-4-3-2-1.
2: 5-4-3-2-1.
1: Just for fun, no cheating, no asking the internet, just see how you do. I play you five tracks that made it to the top five here in the UK. Well, four of them did, one of them didn't. All you got to decide is which one did not make the UK top five.

There you go, five tracks. Kylie Minogue, Cher, Ed Sheeran and Rudimental, Lewis Capaldi and LMFAO. One of those did not make the UK top five. But which one? Well, I'll tell you right after this.

0: 5, 4, 3, 2, 1. We have ignition. Strap in.
1: You're about to listen to the hottest sounds. It's the hottest mixtape in the world. And you've got it.
2: Ready for hour two?

indeedy, indeedy. One Direction, What Makes You Beautiful, kicking off hour two. And you want the answers, don't you? You want the answers to 54321. Okay. Well, we missed out the number five spot today. That's what happened. We gave you a number one, a two, a three, a four, but we didn't give you a number five. We played you Cher, Ed Sheeran and Rudimental, Kylie Minogue, Lewis Capaldi and LMFAO. And number one was LMFAO with Party Rock Anthem. And number two, Ed Sheeran and Rudimental's Bloodstream. Number three was Kylie Minogue, All the Lovers, which means either Lewis Capaldi or Cher did not make the top five. Well, at number four was Lewis Capaldi with Hold Me While You Wait. Cher's Gimme Gimme Gimme from Mamma Mia 2 wasn't even a chart hit. Now, there's a surprise. Not. More 54321 on the next Time Tunnel. This is Jonas Blue featuring JP Cooper and Perfect Strangers. When I-

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1: Okay, three of Alf's love tracks today, starting off with a very alternative love song. It's not really a love song, although it is a love song. It's about loss. And then we've got, from Jason Isbell, it's called Elephant. I had to clean it up. There's one naughty word in it. I managed to clean that up yesterday for you, so I can play it on this show. And then we're going to play more probably what you'd expect, okay, from love songs. Another from it will be Ellie Goulding, How Long Will I Love You. Maybe I'll do it that way. Yes, maybe I'll do it that way. How Long Will I Love You, Ellie Goulding. And then we'll combine the love tracks and the back-to-back as we bring you two from Jason Isbell, Elephant, which I've cleaned up, and If We Were Vampires, which is absolutely staggeringly good. So today's love track, Ellie Goulding and Jason Isbell, with two back-to-back.

0: Love you.
1: All right, my lovely.

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And playing that and the other Jason Isbell for my soft kittens. Don't think I've ever played a soft song for you before, for my soft kittens. Let me know what you think of these two Jason Isbell tracks. Well, that's Elephant done. Now, If We Were Vampires.

0: There you go, two soft tracks from Jason Isbell for my soft kittens. You're listening to The Time Tunnel with me, Neil Jones, and we've got 35 minutes to go, and we are firmly in the tens. And I said I want to play tracks that maybe didn't hit the charts, and the next two are exactly that. The next one, sorry, is exactly that. I've got to get it right. Let's have a look. What are we going to do? No, I think, let me, one, two, three, four. Yeah, I don't think any of the next songs that I'm going to play you right the way through to the end of the show would come under the category of
1: hits from the 2010s.
0: Because none of them are chart hits. They're just great independent bands bringing you some great music, including a track from Marilyn Manson near the end that just didn't hit the charts. Let's kick this little journey off with Blackwater County and No Regrets, 2017 album Taking Chances.

We play a lot of Robert John and the Wreck. In fact, they've won my album of the year twice. But I thought I'd go back to 2015 and their album Glory Bound for a track off there, When I Die. The joy, I suppose, of doing a tens is I'm not a great tens charty person. So when we do a time tunnel trip down through the tens, yes, we do some chart stuff and we play some of those old favourites. But I get a chance to also play some of the music that I started playing here on the radio. And local bands and independent acts that I've enjoyed throughout the years. And we're going to do that just right now for the next four. 2017, Hurricane. First band I went and saw when I started the radio. And a track from them called Hurricane. Morgan Way is the band. And then we're going to go to 2018, Jake Morrell, the second act I went and saw live. And he is fantastic. He's now in a band called First Time Flyers, but when he was out by himself, put some great music together. Then the Cold Cross Band, who I was heavily involved with and worked with and played all their music from 2019, and Breeze Red Wine with Jason Wick from the Little Red Kings. They did a studio, just mess around with a track called Money from 2019. So four tracks from local acts right on my doorstep that obviously never hit the charts. But when you listen to the music, you'll think, well, why not?

Cracking stuff, Breeze Red Wine and Jason Wick, Money, a live studio recording. And that's it for me. I hope you've enjoyed this slightly different time tunnel. We've been in the tens. I leave you with Marilyn Manson. The original version got to number 2 in the UK charts. This didn't chart. But I do like his take on it. Sweet dreams are made of this. Until the next time, go on, get out of here.

0: You're listening to Neil Jones because music matters. That's all, folks. So much more than just cheese. 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
1: And hi, and welcome along to today's Chatterbox Show, 2 hours of great music. And today I'm going to be joined by Ivan. He is the frontman of the legendary 80s band Men Without Hats. Yeah, they've got a new album out. I'll be talking to them about that. And of course, the famous Safety Dance. Yep. But before that, let's play some great music, including this one from Lucas Graham. This is 7 Years.

0: Drink some margaritas by string of blue lights. Listen to the mariachi play at midnight. Are you with me? Are you with me?
1: There we are, the sound of the Lost Frequencies, and are you with me? Are you with me this morning? And I hope you're going to stay with me for, say, just under the next 2 hours. So joining me in the second hour, I'm going to be joined by the lead singer of Men Without Hats. It's Ivan. He's going to be joining me. The hell from Canada. I'm going to be talking about the new album, which is out today. Yeah, so your new album. And of course, we're going to be playing the famous song. But before that, let's play this one from City Boy. This is 57.05.

0: Here we are, hailing from Essex. That is the Weekend Blues Band and their latest single called All For A Drink. Up next is this one from the Hoosiers. This is Cops and Robbers.
1: If we catch a criminal, when

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There we are, 2024. That's Deidre Patrick. And when the rain comes down, we all know in this country, when the rain comes down, it never stops. Never mind. Oh, dear. Well, we're going to go from 2024 back over 50 years. I can't believe this is over 50 years old. 1973. Ladies still touring the world, still gigging. I'm talking about Susie Quattro. This is 48 Crash.

There we are, the one and only Chesney Hawks went to number one, what year? 1991. Can't believe it was that long ago. We're going to go back to 1986, and well, that's 40 years next year. And number one from Queen. No show's complete without a little bit of Queen. This is A Kind of Magic. It's a kind of magic.

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0: Here we are, the sound of Wreck and Bowman from his most recent album. It's called Fireflies from the album Life by Misadventure. Something we all don't want, isn't it? Talking about going back, and we played Susie Quattro a little while from 1973, and I couldn't remember what year this was until I looked it up, and I remember 1979. God, was it that long ago? And one of my favourite bands, this is Madness, and One Step Beyond.
1: Hey, you! Don't watch that! Watch this! This is the heavy, heavy monster sound! The nuttiest sound around! So if you're coming off the street and you're beginning to feel the heat, well, listen, Buster, you better start to move your feet to the rockin'est, rock-steady beat of Madness!

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0: There are the sound of Dusty Springfield, that unique voice, and Ain't No Sunshine Since You've Been Gone. Oh, I love her. Great sound, 1968. And don't forget, coming up in around about 14 minutes' time, I'm going to be talking to Ivan. He's the frontman of Men Without Hats. Remember those? Yeah, we could be playing that song and a couple of tracks from their brand new album. Before that, let's hear this one from Robbie Williams. This is called Radio.
1: Ouch.

Here we are, the sound of 49 Winchester and the last call from their album, Fortune Favours the Brave, from 2022. Now then, this song originally a hit for Barrett Strong. It was the first ever hit for Motown in America. It was then a hit for the Beatles, but this is possibly, well, the most modern and sort of well-known one, if you're of an age. This is the band Flying Lizards and Money.

best things in life for free. But you can give them to the birds and bees. I want money. 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That's what I want. 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

0: That is the sound of Busted and Year 3000. That's going to be upon us, well, faster than we think for. That was 2003, number 31 hit for Busted. Well, it's almost time for me to speak to Ivan from Men Without Hats. But before we do, let's hear this, the new single from the album On the Moon. This is Inglorious Day.
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1: Okay, that is Inglourious Days, the latest single for my guests today. Men Without Hats, and it's time for me to welcome to the show the lead singer and one of the songwriters, Ivan. How you doing, Ivan?
2: I'm doing great. Nice to be here.
1: And yeah, that's the brand new single, which is out on the 14th, which is today.
2: Yep. It's International Men Without Hats Day.
1: Yeah. And that was the second single from the new album, which is also out today. Is that correct?
2: It's correct, yes.
1: The new album is called On the Moon.
2: Men Without Hats on the Moon. Yep.
1: Yeah, was there a reason because it's called On the Moon? I've listened through to the album, and I'm sort of trying to work out why it's called On the Moon.
2: Just we're reaching new territories, you know, trying to get us spread the word as far as possible.
1: Intergalactic as possible. Okay. Yeah. So, now then, I'm sure you've been asked this many, many times before. Why are the band called Men Without Hats?
2: We grew up in Canada where the winters are very harsh, and much to the dismay of my mother, my brothers and I would go out in the winter without any head covering. And we had a saying that real men don't wear hats in the winter in Canada. So that's basically where the name came from.
1: Yeah. Okay. And of course, everybody remembers the 1982 big hit, and it was a big hit in England. It went to number six in England, Safety Dance. But you've been working all the time since 1982. You haven't been sort of resting on your laurels. You've been working in Canada and around the world, haven't you?
2: Yeah. Well, I actually took a few years off. I was a stay at home father for the later part of the 20th century. But I put the band back together in the early 21st century. And I'll tell you, since I've put the band back together on the road, we've been to more places this time around and visited more cities and played more concerts than we did back in the 80s. So it's been great. There seems to be a resurgence of 80s music, of love for the 80s. So it's doing us well.
1: Yeah, it's sort of a very endearing decade. And I think the reason being it was there's so much different music. You had the back end of the punk music, you had sort of new wave, you had the big sort of metal bands, you know, the Iron Maidens, the Def Leppards, the Bon Jovis, all around as well. And it was so much different music. I'm a big 80s man myself. So, it's a great era of music, isn't it?
2: It is. It basically boils down to great songs, you know, great tunes, great sing-alongs. I mean, I'm a big fan of rap music too myself, but I don't know how many Eminem songs we're going to be singing around the campfire in 20 years, whereas the 80s gave us so many good melodies. And it was also focused on the youth too, much more than any other decade, with the movies, the clothing, the new technology was coming in. Computers were starting to make their way into our lives, cell phones, everything was new. So it was great, exciting times.
1: So you say you've been touring. Where's the favorite place you've played in the most recent times then?
2: Well, we just got off on a European tour. We just toured the UK for the first time in a while. And we did UK, Europe, Scandinavia. But I think one of the most interesting places I've been to in a long time was South Africa. We just we did a little South Africa tour, and that was a great experience for us. We loved it there. Quite a fantastic place.
1: It is a very interesting country. It's a very cosmopolitan country. I've been a few times. In fact, I'm off there again early next year. And it's one of those places, yeah. I know exactly what you mean. I think musically as well, it is very. They're very open to great music.
2: They are. They were the Safety Dance did really well there. It was number one in for a few weeks, and so we were very well received, and the people were really exciting and really excited to see us. So it was great.
1: Well, that's always good. So how did the band actually get together back in the 80s?
2: Well, it was the dying days of disco and classic rock was becoming a dinosaur, and there was just a DIY movement in the air with punk and new wave. It was everybody. You didn't have to be a virtuoso on your instrument to put a band. You just had to have a cool hairdo and some

0: good pair of cool pair of shoes, and you were on your way. And I was a classically trained pianist. My mother was a music teacher in Canada, where we're from, and so I grew up taking piano lessons. So I was ready. I listened to a lot of progressive rock music in the 70s as a teenager, and also I was front and center in the disco movement. And I've always said that 80s music for me was a combination of progressive rock and disco. It was synthesizer music you could dance to, and that's what I brought to the table.
1: So who first inspired you to become a musician? Was it your mum?
0: My mum, but also the Beatles. I mean, I grew up, you know, listening to the Beatles in the early 60s. They were a good inspiration for me. It was a great template for writing pop songs. And like I say, I took piano lessons, but after a while, my parents didn't really force me to play scales or learn pieces. They just said, as long as I spent some time at the piano every day, that was okay with them. So that's when I started writing songs and, you know, figuring out Beatle covers and Rolling Stones covers and things like that. And eventually put a band together with my brothers, and the rest is history, as they say.
1: I wonder what happened. Well, I wonder what the Beatles are doing now.
0: yeah. I wonder.
1: The Canadian music scene, when you were sort of growing up, how sort of vibrant was it?
0: It was. I mean, Canada's always, you know, given a lot of great artists, you know, to music. You know, the Joni Mitchells and the Neil Young and Paul Anka. I mean, those were all, you know, that there was always a contribution. And so in the 80s, it was bands like Martha and the Muffins, and we were right there along with them. There was, you know, Rush is one of the most, you know, biggest bands in the world. They get back together to go back on tour now. And so there's always been a you know, that possibility that you could make it from Canada. Céline Dion, yep. Corey Hart. I mean, there was always a lot of big talent coming out of Canada. Anne Murray. I mean, all the way down the line in every genre of music, there's always been a contribution, a Canadian contribution to pop music.
1: And how is the Canadian music scene now? Are there plenty of venues for you to play in? Is there lots of opportunities to play in Canada?
0: Yeah, there is. I mean, Canada is a sometimes a hard beast to tame, because it's such a big country, and I mean, it's just as big as the United States, but the population is 1/10 of the United States. So we've traditionally been playing a lot in America. You know, we go down to the States. We just got back from Cancun in Mexico. We just played an 80s in the Sands festival with Howard Jones and Wang Chung and a bunch of other. Milli Vanilli was even there. We do a lot of those too. We're off to do a 80s cruise in February with another bunch of our peers. And but like I say, Canada is great, but it's like I say, it's a big country, and so the cities are spread out, whereas in the United States there's a lot of people there, and there's a lot more venues there. So we've been playing a lot in America, you know, over the years.
1: And you mentioned all the 80s bands. Do you still have any friends you made in the 80s, musicians, you know, people you used to tour with, that you still meet up with or talk to now?
0: Oh yeah. One example is Modern English. That is a band that we play with a lot, and Howard Jones. We've toured a lot with Howard Jones, and even bands like, I mean, when I first put the band back together, we did our first big American tour in this century with the Human League and the B-52s. And so it's like a big community. It's great now, because there isn't much pressure. Back in the days, I would liken being in a band, in a young, you know, starting band. It's kind of like being on a sports team. You travel around from city to city, and you're competing with other bands. You're competing for venues, for room in the press, for, you know, positions in the charts, and you're competing for fans. But now there is no pressure. The work has been done, and nobody's out there to pay the rent. Everybody's out there just to have a great time. And we're out there because we're fortunate enough that people are still listening to our music. So that's one of the reasons we can still be out there.
1: And
0: so, like I say, yeah.
1: And I've spoken to a lot of the sort of 80s bands, and it's not just the parents, the people of my age who are coming, the 60s, the late 60s or the middle 60s to the sort of middle 50s that are coming. They're bringing their children, and some of them are bringing their grandchildren along, aren't they?
0: Exactly, exactly. It's great. It's a real family affair now. And we're blessed that we've been able to sort of cross the generations. You know, we've been able to embed a couple of our songs into pop culture, and because of shows like The Simpsons and, you know, shows like Glee brought our music to a whole new generation of listeners. But like I say, like you said too, they bring their kids, sometimes their grandkids. I hear a lot of 80s influences in pop music today too. I hear, you know, a lot of the big 80s drum sounds and synthesizers and robot voices. So there seems to be a big influence of 80s influence in modern and contemporary pop music too. So that makes it easier for us to be out there too.
1: So you mentioned, I'm going to ask you about songwriting. How does the songwriting process work with you? Because I know every musician does it differently. How do you write your songs?
0: Well, I tend to watershed. I tend to sit around, for quite a while and not do anything. And then all of a sudden, I'll watershed 10 songs all at once. That's how my inspiration works. Like you said, a lot of people, everybody does it differently. It is a craft. You have to work at it. But some people work at it every day, you know, a few hours a day. And some people like myself just sit around and the ideas just germinate inside our brains, and then they just all come out at the same time. So I'm one of those guys. I tend to sit around and think about it, and then they all come out at once.
1: Is it the lyrics that normally come first, or the tune, or how does it normally work?
0: It's a combination of both. You know, sometimes I'll get a word that'll inspire me to you know, write a certain lyric. Sometimes it'll be a melody on the piano. I'll be playing piano, and I'll come up with a little melody. You know, fitting words to the music, fitting sounds of the words to the sounds of the music. It's different every time.
1: Okay, and you were inducted into the Canadian Songwriters Hall of Fame 5 years ago. That must have been an amazing experience, an amazing honor.
0: Yeah, great honor for us. It was just amazing. Yeah, Pop Goes the World and Safety Dance were both inducted at the same time, and. No, we're, you know, to be up in there with Gordon Lightfoot and a lot of other great Canadian songwriters is like you say, it's a great honor for us.
1: And got two more questions before I let you go. Do you have any unfulfilled ambitions?
0: Well, you know, I've been pretty lucky. I've been able to, you know, do what I want, and that's one of the great, you know, great things in life when you're able to make a living of what you love to do. So that's one thing. I love to travel, so I've been able to, you know, my job takes me to a lot of different places. I meet a lot of different people, so I've been quite fulfilled. I'm quite happy. There's not too many things left on my bucket list, so I'm pretty lucky in that respect.
1: Okay, obviously another hit album or another hit single would be nice, wouldn't it?
0: It would, but you know, it's who knows, you know, that it's never too late. The Rolling Stones are still out there making music and making great music as well. So it's you never say never.
1: Yeah, I'm wondering with them how they're still standing, let alone making music, to be perfectly honest with you, but never mind. If I said to you, Ivan, what's been the highlight of the career so far?
0: Well, there's been so many, but one of them was receiving a gold record in New York from Mark Gastineau, who's an American football player. And he presented us with a gold record once in New York because whenever he sacked the quarterback in the American football, he would do a little dance. And the commissioner of the league had told him that he wasn't allowed to do that because it made the game run overtime on TV and cost the league too much money. But he told the commissioner that he could dance if he wanted to, and he kept on doing it. So that was it was quite a thing back here, and that and also the fact that Pop Goes the World is a great big soccer chant especially in South America. When somebody sent me a video the other day of 80,000 people in a stadium singing Pop Goes the World, so that was That's that was great, and it just it's a great honor for us. Those are a couple of highlights.
1: That's great. And do you want to promote your social media so people can get in touch with you and keep in touch with you?
0: Yeah, for everything Men Without Hats, just go to safetydance.com, and there's everything there. There's merch, tour dates, music, videos, everything's there, the history of the band. So that's it, safetydance.com.
1: And they can download the album from today and also the single from today, can't they? The album is called On the Moon, and the new single we heard at the very beginning of the interview, Inglourious Days. But I asked you before we came on air to choose another song from the album, and you chose this one. Would you like to introduce it, Ivan, and we say goodbye?
0: Yeah, this is I Love the 80s by Men Without Hats.

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0: You could listen to one of those other stations, but what would your friends think?
1: Well, I couldn't let Ivan go without playing that one, an absolute classic song called Safety Dance from Men Without Hats. And the album, yeah, On the Moon, it is a really good album. Really enjoy it. We had two tracks there, Glorious Years and I Love the 80s. Do you love the 80s? I love the 80s. Yeah, I do, actually. But we're going to be playing a couple of songs from the 20s. First one from 2008. This is the Kooks and Always Where I've Been.

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There we are, the sound of Coldplay from the year 2000, the number four hit for them, and that was Yellow. We're going to go back to the year 1957. And I remember my father playing me this when I was a young lad. This is Lonnie Donegan and Cumberland Gap.

0: There we are, the sound of Mark Boland and T-Rex, of course, and Solid Gold, Easy Action. I used to run home from school to watch Mark Boland in his TV show called Mark. Had some great guests. I remember David Bowie being on there. Oh, it was a great show. Oh, it seems a long while ago. Well, it was a long while ago, actually. It was the 70s. anyway, let's come more up to date with this one. From 1994, this is The Beautiful South. And do you know what? Everybody's talking.
1: Everybody's talking at me.

There we are. That is the wonder stuff from what the usher at the theatre said to me the other day. Welcome to the cheap seats. Ah, oh, she was rude, wasn't she? Anyhow, an album I've been enjoying a lot is the very latest album from the Kings of Leon. It's called Can We Please Have Fun? Of course you can. This is a track from it called Mustang.

0: 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Because music matters.
1: And that was the Kings of Leon, of course, from their new album called Can We Please Have Fun? Well, it was last year, 2024. Now, this gentleman, he's a phenomenon, isn't he? This is from his Equals album from 2021. A lovely slow song. An absolute great ballad. This is The Joker and the Queen.
2: How is

0: There we are, the sound of the Smiths and Shakespeare's Sister. Can't believe the 2 hours has flown by as always. And for me, Terry Sullivan, until next time, it's bye for now. Going to leave you with this one, my favourite Carpenter song. Doesn't get played on the radio that often. It is Calling Occupants of Interplanetary Craft.
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2: All right, you're listening to All Hit Radio, and it's 53 degrees at 13 minutes past the hour. And right now in our All Request line, I've got Mike Ledgerwood on the phone. Hey, babe, what would you like to hear? Hey, babe, I'm sorry, I can't hear you too well. You're going to have to speak a little closer into the phone. Okay, babe, what would you like to hear again?
1: We are observing your Earth.
2: Hey, Mike, I'm sorry, babe, but that's not on our playlist. And by the way, you sound great over the phone. Anyway, if you give us your request, we'll be glad to play it for you, babe, so let's hear it.
1: We are observing your Earth.
2: Listen, Mike, I'm sorry, babe, but we can't...
1: And we'd like to make...
2: I'm sorry, Mike, we... There's...
1: A contact with you... Baby.

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0: Estelle featuring Kanye West, American Boy. But before that was CNC's Music Factory, Gonna Make You Sweat. 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
1: Mick Hall.

0: So what a track from way back, Sarah Bareilles, Love Song. But before that was Naina Cherry on the big station.
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0: Stand by, George Michael and Queen. Just pure class.
1: Thank you very much. This song is one of my favourites. It's called Somebody to Love.

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1: That 90s and Naughty Show still playing the classics. What have we had? Freddie Mercury, Nomab. But what about this? From Ace of Base.

0: Ace of Base, 1993. Let's stay with that year, with Snow.
1: Is somebody cooking sausages? 'Cause I can smell some right bangers.

Would you cry if you saw me crying? Would you save my soul tonight? Would you try?

So the last segment of that 90s and noughties show, what have we had? REM, Everybody Hurts, Enrique Iglesias, Paul Weller. But what about this one? Disco Disco from Mabel on the big show.

0: So another 2 hours nearly done, that Naughties and Naughty Show. We'll be back next week with another show. Over to you, Paul.
1: This has been a Mick Hall official production, and thanks for listening. Rock.

0: Rock My Heart, Hadaway, nearly it from me. I'm going to leave you with this. Until next time, Carry Me Home from Glowworm.
1: Mick Hall.

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2: 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It's going to play music from the 70s, 80s, 90s, and up till 2010. And we're going to kick off today's show with a track, or in fact, the title track from the 1991 album by Alan Jackson. This is Don't Rock the Jukebox. Don't.

apparently I do. And I've recently called Chris Gale there, the cricketer. Dear me, my brain is not working today. But let's carry on with some great music. Sees me talking. And we're going to play this one from Glen Campbell. This is Southern Nights.

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That is Alison Krauss from her duets album featuring Billy Dean, and that is Buy Me a Rose. Yes, great album that is. I suggest you check that out. Now, I remember this song, and this is a live version of this song. This is Mary McGregor, and she's torn between two lovers.

90s, that of course, Little Texas and God Bless Texas. Up next is this one. I had a request for this one from Steve from Goulston. Steve said, could you play this for my wife? And I can see why. His wife's name is Miranda. I can see why he wants me to play this. This is Miranda Lambert and the House That Built Me.

That is Miranda Lambert and The House That Built Me, of course, with Steve and Miranda in Galston. And if you'd like a request on a future Country Gold show, all it has to be is a gold record from 2010 backwards. And I will play it. If you've got a favourite artist, favourite song, how do you get on the show? Easy. You send me a message via my Facebook page. It is Terry Sullivan on Smart Radio. I'll see a post about today's show on there. Either leave a comment there or you can send me an email. It is terrysullivanradio @gmail.com. And of course, if we put Country Gold in the top of the, you know, in the subject matter of the email, helps me sort them out because I do obviously more than one show on different stations. And I do here. And of course, I do Smart Radio 101 as well. Anyway, well, enough of that. Let's play this one, an absolute classic driving song. So if you're driving across the States, got the radio on, you got it on a country station. Well, what you'd have it on country, on Smart Country 101. Of course you would, wouldn't you, in the car? This is Mel McDaniel and Louisiana Saturday Night.

lady who, when you think about country music, is at the top of the list, isn't it? It's Tammy Wynette and Stand By Your Man. An absolute, it is an absolute classic here on Country Gold. I've got another request from a gentleman called Tim. He lives in Scrappy, and he says, I always remember this gentleman, and my mum used to play him when I was a little boy. His name's Hank Williams, and this is So I'm So Lonesome I Could Cry.

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0: little bit of Billy Ray Cyrus and Bluegrass State of Mind. Oh, Billy, and of course his daughter now a huge music star. I always remember from Achy Breaky Heart and that awful video. Yeah, let's not dwell on that one. It's given me the heebie-jeebies. Anyhow, let's play this one from Janis Joplin. This is me and Bobby McGee.
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That is Connie Smith and a song called How Long. How long? Well, we've been going just under the hour. I can't believe it. How things have gone through today. The hour has flown by almost, but we've got time for one more song before we go into the second hour. This one is from Emmylou Harris, and this is Tougher Than the Rest.

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1: As we enter the second hour of today's Country Gold, that is A Little Big Town and Girl Crush. I'm going to play this one from the album, the best country album ever. This is Casey Musgroves and Follow Your Arrow.

That is Shania Twain, and you've got away. Well, I've been contacted by an old friend of mine. I hope it's an old friend of mine, a gentleman called Andy Smith from Bedford. And he said to me, I heard you the other day on the radio and I heard you play this song, but can you play it again? Because I like it. And I remember the TV show. The song he's talking about is Waylon Jennings, of course, and the theme from Dukes of Hazzard, the good old boys. So, Andy, just for you, here we go. This is Waylon Jennings and the theme from Dukes of Hazzard.

That is Waylon Jennings and the theme from Dukes of Hazzard, the good old boys. And if it is the Andy I know, which I suspect it is, I know why you like that song, because it reminds me of those, that late, was it Daisy?

Duke, wasn't it, in the TV show, in the TV series with the short shorts on? Well, I think probably 50% of men of a certain age remember that show and probably remember it for that reason only, and the fast cars, of course. Anyway, let's get back to, well, I was going to say proper music, but that was proper music, you know. Let's get back to the country gold, and this one from Marty Robbins. This is Big Eye.

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That is Keith Whiteley, and when you say nothing at all, something I have a problem with, I don't say, hey, I say lots, I shouldn't do perhaps sometimes, don't we all? Yes, yeah, well, anyhow, up next, from the album The Right Place, 1997, this is Brian White, and Call Me Crazy, Has Been Said.

That is Confederate Railroad and Trashy Woman, and I'm saying nothing. As I say, sometimes it pays to keep your mouth shut. Now, I'm a huge fan of this gentleman. He, well, crossed every sort of genre of music. He started off in the 50s playing a bit of rock and roll, and in his latter years, he did sort of Las Vegas. Sadly, no longer with us, but what a man he is. I call him the King. This is Elvis Presley and Snowbird.

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That is Lissy and Go Your Own Way. Well, what we always say to teenagers, do what you like, because if you tell them what they're doing, they do the opposite, don't they? So up next is this one from Maren Morris. This is The Bones.

0: 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Rooms to let 50 cents. No phone, no pool, no pets. I ain't got no cigarettes, but 2 hours of pushing broom buys a
1: There we are. That is Roger Miller and King of the Road. I was working in a restaurant in the 80s, late 70s, early 80s, and Roger Miller came into the restaurant, and he was a really, really nice guy. And of course, that was a big hit for him. So was this a big hit for Patsy Cline. This is Walking After Midnight.

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My head didn't hurt. And the beer I had for breakfast wasn't bad, so I had one more for dessert.

actor, singer Kris Kristofferson and Sunday Morning Coming Down. Sunday mornings, do you still actually get a lay-in? Oh, I wish I could. When I'm up, like, I don't get up as early on a Sunday, but I still get up reasonably early. Anyway, let's play this one from the 90s. This is Mark O'Connor, and the devil comes back to Georgia.

0: Been 10 long years since the devil laid his fiddle at Johnny's feet, and it burned inside his mind the way he suffered that defeat. In the darkest pits of hell, the devil hatched an evil plan to tempt the fiddle player, for he's just a mortal man. The sin of pride, the devil cried, is what will do you in.
1: I thought we had this settled. I'm the best it's ever been.
0: Johnny, did you ever know that time keeps marching on? The coldest hour is the one comes just before the dawn. The devil's back in Georgia. Will you stand up to the test? 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
1: The devil grabbed the golden fiddle out of Johnny's hand and said,
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2: John Brown's green, the devil is red.

Buddies, Roseanne Cash and 7 Year Ache. Can't believe the 2 hours has flown by as always. For me, Terry Sullivan, it is bye for now. 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But I'm going to leave you with this one from Ward Thomas. This is Carry You Home. When it-

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It's the Sold Out Show back again for your soulful entertainment. My name is Hugh Williams. Coming up on today's show, we have loads and loads of good quality soulful music, some you've heard before and some you haven't. Kicking off the show, that was Opaz featuring Ray Hayden, and that was called Only One Left. Right, so this is the Oddball Creatives featuring Camila Wahed and Colin Steele. It's called Wondering and Wishing Like Me.

wondering and wishing like me, Oddball Creatives on the Sold Out Show, and Australian band The Bamboos. Their album is due out soon, I've been promised. This is a track from their album. It's called Sugar on Top.

Love them, love them, love them. It's the Bamboos, and that is called Sugar on Top. And this is a little cover version by the Brothers. It's a cover version of a classic. The track being What You Won't Do for Love.

Yes, that track is called A Kid with a Dream. It's Camille and Jali, and she's 13 years old. Incredible, really. Right. This is the first of two tracks from Aria from her album Rectify. This is called Something to Talk About.

0: Yes, indeed. That's Aria. She's a jazz soul blues singer, and that's taken from her album, which is called Rectify. That was called Something to Talk About. And what we've got coming up for you right now is a remix of Dave Maskell and Harry Cambridge, We Got Love. This is remixed by Franklin D.
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Yes, remixed by Franklin D, guitar wizard Dave Maskell, and the great vocals of Harry Cambridge. That is called We Got the Love. And this is Johnson, Johnson & Johnson. And this is called Trouble.

Yeah, it's a track taken from the new album. It's Johnson, Johnson & Johnson, and that is called Trouble, and I forgot to turn the mic up. I was already talking when I realised I didn't have it up. Right, Curbside Collection for you right now, and this track is called... What is it called, actually? It's called Sitting on the Porch.

That is Miriam Altman. It's called A Spirit Awakened. This is Aria again from the album Rectify, and it's called Home to You.

Yes, that is Aria, and the album is called Rectify, and that track is called Home to You. You are listening to The Sold Out Show. My name is Hugh Williams. Loads and loads of good quality music still to come your way. This is The Cool Notes, and this is the summer remix, although summer is gone, sadly. This is called Happy.

Yes, that is the Cool Notes, and that is the summer remix of Happy. And now is the time to play the classic track on today's show. Interesting, this track, because it was released in 1981, and it was actually written just to fill up a greatest hits album, because there weren't enough tracks on the greatest hits album, and it became a hit anyway, as if you know what I mean. So today's classic track from the year of 1981 is the legendary George Benson, and this is Turn Your Love Around.

Williams. The Sold Out Show. The Sold Out Show. Yeah.

Yes, that is a new release from Nate James, and it's called For My People. Second hour on today's sold out show. Right, sorry about that. This is Terry Green and Castella, and this is called Trouble in Paradise. It's the Rob Hart remix, or mix, should I say.

I've got to be strong. That is Wanda Ray Willis. And right, let's move on. We have a track coming up next that I played last week for the first time. It's Sahara. And this is called Don't Worry.

Yes, indeed, Sahara. Don't worry. Don't forget that most of the music you hear on the show is provided by independent artists, and we need to support them, which means buying the music. If you like a tune, you want to get hold of a copy of it, then pay for it. Downloads are so cheap. You know, there's also CDs and vinyl if they're released in that format. But support independent artists, absolutely vital. Right, Michael B. Sutton, Enough is Enough.

do rather like that. That is Mother's Favourite Child with Seda Wright, and it's called This Is Love. Also, like this next track as well, I've been playing it for a couple of weeks now. It's Paul Simpson's unreleased remix of Jennifer Holiday, and this is called Baby Tonight, For Baby Tonight.

Yes, that is Jennifer Holliday, and that is called Baby Tonight. Right, what's coming up next? Another tune that I like. Well, I like everything I play on the show, but anyway, this is The Heart Tones and...

0: Yes, the Heartones, and Don't Forget Me Love, and Lolita Holloway. Absolutely love Lolita Holloway's voice, of course. Yeah, legend in the disco and soul scene. And this is a remix by Louis Vega and Yvonne Turner of Can't Let You Go.
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Yes, that's Ingram Street, and that is their current release. It's called Don't Disturb This Groove. I've got about 15 and a half minutes left on the show today. Time for four tunes in that time, and the first of those comes from April Amsterdam, and this is called Show Me.

Yes, indeedy, it's Mark Staggers and with me, and we're down to the last two on today's show. First of those comes from Juliet Farrell, and this is Mr. Wonderful.

0: Juliet Farrell and Mr. Wonderful, and that's it, except for one last tune. So on behalf of my sponsor, Music for the Soul Records, davesrarecds.com, on behalf of myself, Hugh Williams, massive thank you for listening to the show today. I'll be back doing the same thing next week anyway. For now, I'm going to leave you with Chris Kingdon, and this is my favourite place. Until next week, for me, it is goodbye.
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1: Doesn't it just? Welcome back. Shoot to Thrill from AC/DC's Back in Black album of 1980. Kicking off tonight's show, how you're all doing? Welcome to Bad Monkey with me, Neil Jones. It's your two-hour rock show. Rock of all sizes, shape and description coming your way. And tonight we've got music coming from Imperial Measures, Vampire Lestat, Deep Purple, Native Son, Kathleen Turner Overdraft, The Bloodshot, Seems Like Tuesday, Limberlast, Robert John and the Wreck, Blackberry Smoke, Rush, Norwegian Soft Kitten, Space Traffic, Silver Nightmares, deep breath and more. 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And if you're listening live, why not pop along to that Facebook page, Neil on the Radio? Find the post for Bad Monkey at this week's show and just come and say hi, why don't you? I'm going to play next an album from, well, from the Beautiful Scars album of 2025 from Limberlost. This is Velvet and Venom.

do like it. You seriously, you do have to check it out and give that album a listen. It won my album of the year for Bad Monkey last year. Beautiful Scars from Limberlost. To 2026 and Imperial Measures next, and Taking My Time from the Threefold album.

More from that album in due course. From the new album from Deep Purple, Splat, from 2026, this is Jessica's Bra.

0: baby.
1: Ooh, baby, indeed. Deep Purple there. I'm really... keep listening to that album. It's really growing on me. Jessica's Bra from the album Splat. You're listening to Bad Monkey with me, Neil Jones. Yes, there's changes afoot, but nothing to worry about, and all will be happening next week. And if you're tuning in tomorrow morning on my breakfast show, I'll tell you all about it. For now, though, we're just playing some music, okay? And the rest you'll just have to read. Oh, man. Did you watch the programme The Vampire Lestat, part of The Vampire Chronicles on BBC? Other places to watch it, no doubt, in time. It's all about the vampire Lestat after the interview with the vampire, and he forms a rock band to tell his story rather than writing a diary. And there's an album to accompany the series, and you've been enjoying the music and keep asking me to play more. The actual guy who plays it, Sam Reed, does the singing himself and does a very good job of it. So here we go, another. I've been requested for this quite a lot. That and Black Licorice, and we'll get to Black Licorice. You'll have to watch the series to understand it. But here we go. Butterscotch Bitch from The Vampire Lestat.

lovely stuff. The Vampire Lestat, Sam Reed, and Butterscotch Bitch. Butterscotch even. Spit it out, man. Silver Nightmares and Anova Skyway up next. And we're playing Anova Skyway first from 2026, a single release. And from Houston, Texas, this is Somatic.

Hi, this is Gabriele Tormina of the Italian progressive rock band Silver Nightmares. We all listen to Neil Jones. Ciao!

Well, it takes me back there. 2022 off the Apocalypsis album, Silver Nightmares and Saphians. Time for a bit of Southern Rock, Blackberry Smoke and Robert John and the Wreck. Blackberry Smoke from You Here Georgia 2021 and Robert John and the Wreck from The Wreckage Volume 2 of 2026. All at 26, 24, yeah, 23, yeah. What do I know? Might have been 23 I'm thinking of, Volume 3. I don't know. My brain's not with it tonight. You know me anyway. Blackberry Smoke and Robert John on the Wreck. It's All Over the Road and Hate to See You Go.

0: love that. A single from 2024 on the 2026 album Wreckage Volume 3. Hate to see you go.
1: Ooh, ooh, ah, baby.
0: Now I've got five more tracks from 2026 that I want to play tonight, and then we're off on our journeys from 2012, 1968, 66, 78, 81, as much as time will allow us to, okay? First from those 2026s, Native Son, Dead Man Walking.

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0: Kathleen Turner, Overdrive, and Grass Code, and Scream from the Bloodshots.
1: Dream!
0: This is Seems Like Tuesday. Dream Day afternoon.

do like that. Seems like Tuesday, Dream Day Afternoon. Single release from 2026. One more from 26. And another single release, this time from Static Affliction. And Let's Go Start a War.

0: the single magic word that has tantalized man since the dawn of history. Chicken!
1: Oh, yes, three there this week from our Chicken Shack from Big Chicken. And a little bit of blues. The Commoners and The Way I Am from 2024. Can't remember a single album. I think it was just a single. Bad Luck Friday off the Bad Luck Friday album of 2022 and 666 at the Crossroads. Good Old Days from the Ghost Towns of 2021. Different lineup there. New, different frontman, of course, off the album A Little Calamity, which I really, really did enjoy. You're listening to Bad Monkey. We are into hour two. I missed the end of the hour, but I got lost in the music. We started the blues at the start of the hour, so, you know, Static Affliction finished off hour one, and then a little bit of blues. Time now to just take a meander. 2020s, 2010s, 75s, the 60s. It's time for some older music, some good old classic rock, and just some older music that we haven't played for a while, but it's time to play again. The joy is I don't get as much time to do as much of the classic as I can. I throw some in, and we always do this the second half, don't we? But our Terry, I've convinced him to do a classic rock show, and he's going to bring you some great classic rock sounds, so do watch out for that on the new lineup, all of which, if you're following the Facebook pages, you would have seen. Of the changes coming, and a new lineup will be available for you to see as of Friday. 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In fact, I think they're there now, but they're just not in place till Friday, if that makes sense. Go check them out, and you'll see the shows that are on, the shows that are no longer on, and what we're going to be doing. Luckily, Bad Monkey's staying right where it is. I'm one of the lucky ones. None of my shows have changed. I'm on exactly the same times for all of my shows on the same day, so you know where to find me, and we'll carry on doing what we're doing. Because you like it that way, don't you? You kind of got used to it.
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0: Wonderful stuff. Norwegian Soft Kitten parody and triplicate from the On Loan from the Universe album of 2022 and Numbness album from Space Traffic in 2018. I haven't played that one for a while. You Say You Love Me.
1: And now for something completely different.
0: Time for Jerry Cinnamon.
2: Hey, hello.
0: And the title track from his erratic cinematic album of 2017.

do love a little bit of Joey Cinnamon, and that's a great album, Erratic Cinematic. Check it out. You're listening to Bad Monkey with me, Neil Jones, and we've got just over half an hour to go. Where does the time go? I've just been lost in it tonight. I really have. Thanks for all your messages coming through on the numbers. It's always good to hear from you. Of course, Missy on the Facebook page, all by her lonesome tonight. No Mr. Mewies and nobody else in the on the Facebook page comments. Always nice to have you go across there and just say hi to each other or hi to me. Keeps that algorithm going. So thanks, Missy, for that. But Kevin and Mandy and Joel and Phil and Angela and Sandra all getting in touch with me on the inbox or on the digits. And always good to hear from you. And messages coming in as Joey Cinnamon is playing, because you all love a little bit of Joey Cinnamon. As you do with Cats in Space. And I got a request from Luke for more from Cats in Space. He says, never heard of them. You've introduced me to them and I just want you to keep playing them. So can you play something tonight? I certainly can. From the 2022 album Kickstart the Sun, this is Poke the Witch. Good old English prog. Oh, prog classic rock. So yeah.

classic rock from the UK there. A classic rock sound, but heavily using keyboards, which kind of gives it that prog classic rock feel. They got their name, apparently, from a pub conversation about their recently deceased pet cats looking down on them from space. From Horsham, West Sussex, England. That is the wonderful, wonderful, wonderful Cats in Space. Now to Canada. And Rush.

Okay, we finish off tonight with five tracks there from 1981, 1978 and 75, 66 and 73. There you go. What are they? Rainbow, Whitesnake, the Doobie Brothers, The Who and Led Zeppelin.

more great music next week, old and new. Bit of Meatloaf, some Queen. Pink Floyd, Led Zeppelin, as well as some new stuff. Elephants and Stars, Social Distortion. More from the Vampire Lestaff, Fantastic Cat, Imperial Measures. New music from the Rolling Stones. It's all coming next week. Make sure you be back here for more great Bad Monkey. I just got to remember what I've said I'm going to play now, haven't I? I'm sure you'll remind me. This is Whitesnake and Queen of Hearts from the 1978 album Snakebite.

I haven't heard that for ages. The Doobie Brothers, wonderful stuff there. Got number 29 in the UK charts back in 1975. And Take Me In Your Arms, open brackets, Rock Me, close brackets. The Doobie Brothers, wonderful stuff. Okay, oldest track of the night from 66, getting to number 41 in the UK charts for The Who. And the kids are all right.

dear, dear. The Kids Are All Right from The Who, 1966. We're going to finish on a track from 1973 from Led Zeppelin off their album Houses of the Holy. The song remains the same. Thank you for joining me, and I hope you enjoyed the choices tonight. Next week, well, you've seen the changes to the station. Currently is being called Bad Monkey 101, but it will be both stations. It will be called, the Facebook page will be changed accordingly to say Bad Monkey 101 and Smart Radio 101. It's two grey stations, one stream, two different ways to listen to it. The app, though, will change its name to Bad Monkey 101. That happens on Friday, automatically, I hope, if all goes well. Don't know what time Friday, but it's sometimes Friday. You may find that your app has just automatically changed to Bad Monkey. If it hasn't, just delete it, go to your store, and upload the new one. Simple. 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You can also just listen to hit the play button on the app and listen away. Good things are coming. Some great new shows, some good old shows that we haven't heard for a long while. And some of the old, same old, same olds. I leave you with this classic, and until the next time, go on, get out of here. Looks like we got one smart monkey coming your way next week.

0: 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That's all,
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3: 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From Denver, Colorado, the band Heavy Diamond Ring and their new song, The One You Use, starts the show. Now, they'll be followed by Sammy Sorvia and her song, My Best Friend, and finally, Ruby Dice and the song, Take Me Back.

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Wow, that was some cool rockin' country. From the Gulf Coast of America, we have the duo Dancin' Fire starting our set with the song We Need the Man in Black, followed by Drew Ryder Smith and the song Leave Somebody, and finally the new song Flicker by Anthony O'Neill and the Murder.

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0: songs about country life most folks will never know. 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
1: Ice-cold rivers run through every road I tread. Sun seems to desert me, stormy rain clouds overhead. My head's still filled with anger, but my heart just overflows from the sad songs that release me from this truth that I now know. Mama used to tell me, two wrongs don't make a right. But her words have now no meaning in a world that has no light. Footsteps echo in the hall, approaching row by row. Latches rattle, and I guess it's time for me to go. Across the prison courtyard, still I feel no fear. Voices call beyond the walls, or the catcalls, or they cheer. I don't believe in the preacher man as I pass him on my way. But now I'm halfway there, I realize I wasted this chance to say, babe, I'm sorry, please forgive me.

Wow, we're cruising right along with some great tunes. Up next, we have Kendall Shaw and the song Bottle of Tears, followed by Landon Nolte and the song I Don't Want To, and finally Matt Tejeda and the Backwoods Band have a song titled Stronger Than Whiskey.

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1: Our last set starts with the band Sunpin Leaves and the song Last Bar in Town, then the song Broken Tears by Helena Mace, then from Scotland, the song Tomorrow's Tears by the Kerr Donnelly Band, and finally, Side of the Road by Briggs & Stark. 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

night. 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I'll cry through the night, wishing you were near. 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

Our tune, of course, Booker T and the MGs there with Time Is Tight. I hope this evening finds you well, folks, and I sincerely hope you enjoy this week's choices. We kick off the show with a couple of birthdays. A couple of days ago on Saturday was Tony Blackburn's 79th birthday. He was up bright and early and broadcasting from 6 a.m., sounding as good as ever. Right, this is one of his tracks. It's entitled, It's Only Love.

One of many great recordings there from Mr. Tony Blackburn, It's Only Love. Another gent who celebrated a birthday recently was this gent, it's Mr. Neil Diamond, celebrated his 81st. This is a track entitled Red, Red Wine, of course, which he penned many, many moons ago, which proves that red, red wine is very, very good for you. Not necessarily drinking it, but 57 years of royalties. Here's Neil Diamond.

Fantastic vocal deliveries there from Mr. Neil Diamond, of course, with his very, very own Red, Red Wine. Last week, I played The Ventures' Skip to Malimbo, traditional song arranged by Don Wilson. After the show, I realised that the world had lost Mr. Don Wilson from The Ventures. I didn't know, of course, whilst I was playing that track. So here's a couple from The Ventures. This is Walk, Don't Run.

The ventures there of the revitalised Walk, Don't Run, entitled Walk, Don't Run 64. As I mentioned last week, so many albums by the ventures, I've dug them out and I'm going to play one track now, and over the coming weeks and months, years, I guess, I'll be dipping into those albums again. These are the ventures, with a nod to Don Wilson. This is Satisfaction.

A faultless rendition there, a satisfaction by the Ventures, with a nod to Don Wilson, who we lost a few days ago. Right, here's the Stones proper, and this is Ruby Tuesday.

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0: Right, here's a fantastic track by a gent by the name of Billy Bishop, and this is Honey Man.

That was Billy Bishop. That, of course, was Honey Man. What a fantastic record. Right, classic alert. Now we go to Mr. Peter Sarsted. And where do you go to, my lovely Peter Sarsted, of course, brother of Robin Sarsted and famous brother of Eden Kane. And who can ever forget Mr. Billy Sarsted?

What a record. That was Evan Starr. That was Backstreet. It's over now to Nighting by the Searchers. It's the P.F. Sloan, Phil Sloan, penned Take Me for What I'm Worth.

0: The Searchers there with Phil Sloan's Take Me For What I'm Worth, and never ceases to amaze me the fantastic music that's out there in our favourite decade. 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

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Always reminds us, of course, of Mr. Matt Monro. Here he is with Le Quaid Quaido. 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

0: That was Matt Monro, Quaido. Funny how I pronounced it slightly different to the way I did.
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0: Right, we're moving on now with the Vogues. This is Lovers of the World Unite.

The Vogues are with Lovers of the World Unite. Right, here's a real treat for you folks. This is an outfit by the name of The Ideals. This is You Lost and I Won.

Fantastic Ideals, you lost and I won. That will get an airing this Friday night at the Canary Club in Norwich, Northern Soul and Motown Night. Going to be a great night. Good lineup. This is Traffic and Paper Sun.

0: 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Often play records by Mr. Houston Wells. This is a real corker. Haven't played this one before. This is Galway Bay.
1: If you ever go across the sea to Ireland,

Houston Wells there with the great Galway Bay. That area of the world, of course, brought up to date recently with Mr. Ed Sheeran and Galway Girl. Going off at a tangent, if you ever get the chance to watch a film called Hear My Song, do so. Really, really good, with a nod to Mr. Joseph Locke in that one. Right, from one extreme to the others, we heard Houston Wells and Galway Bay. These are Circles and Fleur de Lis.

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0: Right, here's the Zombies with Tell Her No.

Tommy James there, and the Shondells, to Do Something to Me. We visit the year of 1968 now with the great talent that is Mr. Neil Young. This is Mr. Soul.

What a treat to hear some early Neil Young. 1968, Mr. Soul, what a fantastic track. Right, here's the Isleys. Motown coming your way. Put yourself in my place.

The Isleys there, of course, and Put Yourself in My Place. Last week I played the Dells' Run for Cover, and I've been reminded of this one and been requested to play it. Here it is. This is the Dells. These are the Dells. This is Wear It on Your Face.

What a powerhouse of a record that was, Vanilla Fudge, of course, and You Keep Me Hanging On. Right, Pre-Animals, here's an outfit by the name of the Sundowners with House of the Rising Sun.

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0: The Animals there, of course, and It's My Life. Staying in the year of 1965, we move on with my band. Here's the Beach Boys, and there's no other like my baby.
1: What now? Just give me a... Brian, I need B-flat arms. You know I can't reach.

The Beach Boys there, There's No Other Like My Baby, lifted, of course, from the great Beach Boys album, Beach Boys Party. Right, here's a track from 1969 by an outfit by the name of The Carols, featuring Faith Brown in the lineup. One of Eddie's choices from some while ago. We're in this thing together.

The carol's there featuring Faith Brown, of course, and we're in this thing together. Once a time, folks, it's... Once again, folks, it's time for three in a row from friend, listener and avid collector, Mr. Eddie Deeks. Kicking off with Clodagh Rodgers' track we'd know and love. This is Come Back and Shake Me.

That's Claudia Rogers there, of course, and Shake Me, Wake Me. A slight falter at the beginning of that one, folks. I hadn't quite got the record cued. Right, Eddie's second choice is the Sandpipers. This is Temptation. You'll like this. Great track.

A fantastic outing there from the Sandpipers and Temptation. Eddie's final choice is a track I played some while ago by the Monkees entitled Teardrop City. I once went there and everyone was sort of living in trendy little caravans. Here's the Monkees.

Fantastic choices once again from Eddie. That was Teardrop City. That was The Monkees. Right, here's another track I'll be playing this Friday night at the Canary Soul Club in Norwich. Rare soul, northern soul, Motown, R&B, etc. I'm in esteemed company. There's some great DJs on, and even our host, Mr. Martin Webb, is going to play a set. I'll be playing this. Great to dance to. Hope you like it. Lloyd Price, Bad Conditions.

0: Lloyd Price there in bad conditions, and not to Eddie for that one. The Other Side is one of Eddie's choices a few weeks ago. Thanks, Eddie. Great track.
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0: Right, here's a first-class record from the Box Tops. It is The Letter.

From 1966, that was Chris Farlow with Jagger and Richard Sink. Right, here's Gene Latta with a cover of Donny Elbert's Little Piece of Leather.

That was Gene Latta covering a little piece of leather. Great Johnny Ovitz song, of course. Talking about covers, here's Jackie Wilson, excuse me, with Darryl Banks. Open the door to your heart.

Jackie Wilson there with Daryl Banks, Open the Door to Your Heart. Talking about great covers, they don't come much better than this. This is the Spencer Davis Group with Jackie Edwards. Keep on running.

Sadly, folks, and once again, we've reached the end of the show. You've been listening to Smart Radio 101 with yours truly, Gary Ems, for the All Vinyl 60s Gold. Thanks for tuning in, folks. I really do appreciate it. Enjoy the rest of the evening, the rest of your week. We'll do it all again real soon.

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3: 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Of course, 2 hours of Motown and Northern Soul music fused together. We're going to kick off this week with a song from Motown, from Detroit, Michigan, and two of the big hitters of Motown. Well, I suppose three you could include. It is Dinah Ross and the Supremes and the Temptations and A Place in the Sun.

That is the sound of Alan Nichols and Coming Apart, a bit like me most days. And we're going to play this one next. This is Edwin Starr and Funky Music Should Nuff Turned Me On.

Sound of the legendary Elkie Brooks from 1964, and that is Something's Got a Hold on Me. Now then, up next is this lady. This is from 1975. This is Esther Phillips. Oh, what a difference a day makes.

difference.

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0: What is segregation?
1: I don't know what segregation is.
0: What is bigotry?
1: I don't know what bigotry is.
0: What does hatred mean?
1: I don't know what it is.
0: What is prejudice?
1: I think it's when somebody's sick.
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0: motorcade is coming by here. I can see many, many motorcycles coming by now, police motorcycles. Just heard a call on the radio for all units along Industrial to pick up the motorcade. Something has happened here. We understand there has been a shooting. The presidential car coming up now. We know it's the presidential car. You can see Mrs. Kennedy's pink suit. There's a Secret Service man, spread eagle, over the top of the car. We understand Governor and Mrs. Connolly are in the car with President and Mrs. Kennedy. We can't see who has been hit, if anybody's been hit, but apparently something is wrong here. Something is terribly wrong. I'm in behind the motorcade, trying to follow them. It looks as though they're going to Parkland Hospital.
1: We interrupt this program to bring you a special bulletin. Dallas, Texas. The Flash, apparently official. President John F. Kennedy died at 1 p.m. Central Standard Time.

0: difficult days ahead, but it really doesn't matter with me now because I've been to the mountaintop. I don't mind. Like anybody, I would like to live.
1: No one can be certain who next will suffer from some senseless act of bloodshed.

0: Yorty has just sent me a message that we've been here too long already. So, my thanks to all of you, and now it's on to Chicago, and let's win there.
1: Senator Kennedy has been shot. Is that possible? Oh, my God. Senator Kennedy has been shot. Director Johnson has a hold of a man who apparently has fired the shot. Get the gun. Stay away from the gun. His hand is frozen. Take a hold of his thumb and break it if you have to. Get his thumb. All right. That's it, Rafer. Get it. Get the gun, Rafer. Hold him. We don't want another Oswald.
2: Like it or not, we live in times of danger and uncertainty. That is the way he lived. That is what he leaves us. My brother need not be idealized or enlarged in death beyond what he was in life. Be remembered simply as a good and decent man who saw wrong and tried to right it, saw suffering and tried to heal it, saw war and tried to stop it. Those of us who loved him and who take him to his rest today, pray that what he was to us, what he wished for others, will someday come to pass for all the world. As he said many times, in many parts of this nation, those he touched and who sought to touch him. Some men see things as they are and say why. I dream things that never were and say why not.

0: What is segregation?
1: I don't know what segregation is.
0: What is bigotry?
1: I don't know what bigotry is.
0: What does hatred mean?
1: I don't know what it is.
0: What is prejudice?
1: I think it's when somebody's sick.
2: Back to Detroit, Michigan, and the sort of the unusual sound of Tom Clay. And what the world needs now is Abraham, Martin, and John. That was from the year 1971. We stay with the year 1971, another Motown song. This is The Undisputed Truth, and Since I've Lost You.

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You see, I've loved and I've lost. And girl, wherever you may be, I just want you to know that this is how I feel.

0: 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What more can I say? The words of this song express my every feeling. Girl, without you, here stands a broken man.
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Motown are one of the biggest bands for Motown. Of course, The Temptations and I Could Never Love Another After Loving You. Do you know what? I'm in the mood. Let's have another Temptation song, shall we? We're going to break with convention. And that was from 1968. This is from 1967. This is I Wish It Could Rain.

back to the Northern Soul Sound, and that is You Can Say from Gary Dean from 1966. Have you got any stories of the old Wigan Casino and the Blackpool clubs, all of those places? 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And love to hear your stories of Wigan Casino and the other big Northern Soul clubs. And I'm a little too young to remember some of them. Yeah, I'm a bit of a liar as well. Never mind. Anyhow, that was Gary Dean. Let's play this one from Gene Pitney from the year 1968. This is She's a Heartbreaker.

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I mean, we both know each other like the back of our hands. And the answer is so simple. So why don't you listen to me? Just for once. Listen. We can.

Now that is a track called Winners Together, Losers Apart. Of course, that is Gwen and George McRae. Of course, George McRae from the Rock the Boat and many other songs. And George is still performing across the world as we speak. And he's a lovely guy. Anyhow, let's go back to Motown and 1970. This one was out from the band The Originals. And I'll wait for you.

So the band that had the first ever Motel number one in America, of course, with Please Mr. Postman. That is the Marvelettes, and When You're Young and in Love. Do you remember those days? Long while ago for me. When young and in love. Yeah. When you get to my age, young. Not anymore. And mind you, people of 50 to me are young nowadays. Anyway, that was the Marvelettes. 1967, that one was. Let's play this one from 1971. They were called the Jackson 5 when they were with Motown. So if ever you see the album or a record label saying Jackson 5, you know it was Motown. They were called the Jacksons after they left Motown because Motown wouldn't let them take the name with them. Anyhow, this is the Jackson 5, I say, from 1971. And I'll find a way.

Here we are as we go from the first hour to the second hour of today's all-new Boogaloo Show. That was The Honest Men and Sherry. And you know, we're going to start off the second hour with a bit of Northern Soul from a lady synonymous with the song I Will Survive. This is from 1975. This is Gloria Gaynor and Searching.